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0: George Michael, her var det amazing. Vi skal have mere musik i Aftenradio nu. Det er musik fra Alex Warren. Den her hedder Ordinary.
1: They say the holy water's watered down, and this town's lost its faith. 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